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Shakira, Burna Boy with that die right there, man. As we are approaching the weekend, actually the end of the month. Can you believe it already that July is almost over and August begins on Saturday, August 1st? I mean, rent is due. Bills are due. Make sure that you're entering those windows.

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0: 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The homie Jeremy checking in for that Kendrick.
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3: I guess I just really get excited to listen to it.
0: Let's take it around the room, make sure everybody's good. This is Tino, I'm feeling fine. Serena, how are you?
4: I'm doing amazing.
0: Love it. Nicasio?
5: I'm good.
0: Matt?
6: I'm fine.
0: All right, so listen. Yeah, you are.
5: Ow.
0: Yeah. Look, man, we got so much to get to, dude. We'll kick things off with Real Talk, where we keep it real. We talk about our life, and let you kind of share your thoughts as well, man, because we're not perfect. We can grow. So today's topic is coming up next, man. Kick it off, Tino.

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1: It's such a pinch me moment.
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0: our song, Don't Break Her Heart.
1: Mid-30s is approaching our very own Nicasio.
2: Yeah.
1: He's about to be 35 in a couple weeks. He's planning his birthday party.
3: Mm-hmm.
1: He plans to not invite his girlfriend, his baby mom, Amber. Oh,
2: yeah.
1: They've been together 15 plus years. He refuses to invite her. I didn't get an invite either. That's crazy. It's a whole trip and everything.
2: It is. Yeah, but it's a golf trip. We take this every year, and then, you know, I just go out there and have a good time with my friends. And in the process of that, you know, my friends are calling me, you know, they're hashing out all the details and everything, and I'm talking to them, and she's there. And sometimes I don't like to be there in front of her because of this reason. Like, I like to go outside and talk and then come back inside.
1: Yeah, that's not suspicious.
3: Right?
2: And she was just like, yo, like, are you going to invite us? And I was like, why? And then she was like, well, I don't know, maybe because we're your family. And so she wanted me to invite my son and her. I was like, I'm not doing that because if I go, I have to pay attention to you guys.
1: You don't even let your son celebrate you?
2: No. I mean, not in this setting, no. I'm just like, because it takes me away from my friends and now I have to entertain you. I'm the type of guy to where I don't like to entertain different people in the same place.
3: How many days away from them are you?
2: Like a good weekend. But the thing is,
4: how good is the weekend?
2: I mean, it's very good. But it's like, take this time take this time for yourself. You know, if you need some money, let me know. Like, you know, go get pampered up. Leave my son with your mom or my mom. And you know what I mean? Like, just make a whole thing out of it. Instead, you want to tag along.
3: I mean, you could have invited her.
1: Serena, you're saying this because you have invited your husband to your birthday shenanigans.
3: I didn't invite him yet.
1: Even though the shenanigans don't involve him,
2: yes.
1: You're also doing a friend's weekend.
2: At least I'm real about it.
3: A day. So I feel like the night before I'm going to hang out with my husband.
2: And then my friends have girlfriends. They're not bringing them. And so, like, I respect that.
4: Yeah, but why can't you just bring your girl? She stays at the hotel. You guys golf, whatever. Then you come home to your girl. Isn't that ideally? You'd rather come home to another friend of yours.
2: So now, and they're in the hotel room, right? And so it's just like, okay, cool. Now, what do you guys, so you're going to expect time from me because you want me to take you places. We're going to go eat and all this stuff. And it just takes me away from my friends and it defeats the whole purpose of the whole trip.
1: I just love my friends and I want to be with my friends. Let's talk to Sandra and get her thoughts on this. Is Nicasio being unreasonable or it's his birthday and he can be with his friends if he wants to? Mm-hmm.
4: Bunch of dudes.
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1: Okay, okay. It's Tino Cochino Radio. It is Real Talk, where we keep it real. We talk about our life, and we let you weigh in. Because sometimes, you know, when you're living it, you don't really see it. You got blinders on.
2: Yeah.
1: Nicasio wants to celebrate his birthday with all of his friends on a golf trip, and his girlfriend and his four-year-old son not invited. His girlfriend feels some type of way about it. But is she overreacting? Sandra, I mean, what do you think?
3: In my opinion, I agree with his girlfriend. It should be like him involving his girl as well. That's just my opinion. If it was me in her shoes, I would also be really pissed off.
2: Oh my God. Why though?
3: Agree with her.
2: My thing is, it's my birthday. Let me have some time with my guy friends. Not like that, but you know.
4: But I'm saying,
2: I just feel like they're not bringing their partners. Why am I going to bring mine?
1: Because it's your day, right?
2: But it's a trip.
3: Yeah, definitely. But I mean, if it was me, I would be pissed off too. That's just my opinion.
5: My birthday is the day after Nicasio, and I'm having a girl's day.
2: Oh my God.
5: So, but I didn't.
1: Here's the thing. They're both Leos, and one of the biggest things about Leos is that they're selfish.
5: Hang on. I did invite my husband. I was like, do you want to come? And then you could bring a friend. He's like, nah, it's good. Like, you just to go and enjoy, like, your girl's day.
1: He can't wait to have a day alone.
5: No, he has the kids.
2: Oh, of course.
1: Of course he will. He's like a single dad.
5: Oh, God.
1: No, this is a Leo thing. Leos, it says it. Look at all love. It says Leos are some of the most selfish people. Everything is their perspective and their way. And they're both doing the selfish birthday party, leaving their partners out.
5: I asked my husband.
1: Oh, you didn't ask. I guarantee you. You told him.
5: No, I asked.
1: Ask for forgiveness.
6: Coming up next.
1: I went to watch the Odyssey movie.
2: Why?
1: I want to share my recap with you. Serena went to see it too, so we'll see if we agree or disagree on it next.

0: 102.1.
1: We screw up sometimes. Okay, a lot of times. Guaranteed human.
2: Yeah.

0: movie in the world is The Odyssey from Christopher Nolan. I mean, it is star-studded. Matt Damon, Anne Hathaway. What's Spider-Man's name?
1: Tom Holland.
0: Yeah, that's Peter Parker. Zendaya's in it.
2: Yeah. I mean, Spider-Man's in it?
0: Yeah.
3: The real Toby is Spider-Man.
0: Whatever. I agree. The focus is this movie. Everyone's talking about it. It's breaking records. I thought it was great. It's an almost 3-hour long movie, but I didn't feel that at all.
1: Neither did I.
0: It feels about 2 hours.
1: I thought it was great. My husband did fall asleep, and I had to wake him up a couple times.
0: Wow, really?
1: Yeah, he said that it was too slow for him. He's like, it could have been 2 hours.
0: What's so funny is I don't think it's slow at all. I feel like it moves fast. The edit was actually so fast. See, I'm a nerdy because I edit videos.
2: Yeah.
0: And so I'm judging the edit, but as I'm watching it, I'm like, yo, they're really keeping it moving quick. I thought it was good. I don't feel like anything dragged.
2: Did you have to pee in the middle of it?
0: No.
2: I hate peeing in the middle of
0: it. There's a ton of action.
1: I actually found a list and I saved it just in case, but it's like the best times to go to the restroom during the movie. So I can send it to you, Matt.
2: Oh, please do.
0: I think it's a great movie, man. I think it was really good. The acting is awesome. I almost didn't want to see it because there's a sad part about a dog.
1: Mm-hmm.
0: And I just was such a dog lover, man.
2: Did you cry during the dog part?
0: No, I was okay. I felt it inside.
2: Yeah.
0: But I was okay. John Leguizamo's in it? I didn't know that.
2: Oh, is he?
0: What? Yeah, he has a big role. Oh, and he kills it. He does great. Wow. He might win an award. I mean,
1: Travis Scott's in it?
3: I was going to say. Yeah. What's the big deal with this movie? Because I had two people mention it. I was like, oh, man, I got to go see this movie. Like, they were scheduling it already. And I'm
0: the story's been out forever. It's based on, like, Greek mythology and, like, a book and stuff,
2: out
0: right?
2: Since the 8th century.
3: Yeah, so I'm like, what's the big deal?
1: There was one person, though, that told me that they did not like it because they changed the ending. It's like, this is a 3,000-year-old story, and they changed it. I was like, I don't really like that.
0: I'm a nerd. I don't know. I thought it was good. I would love to know what you thought about it. Shoot me a DM at Tino Cochino on Instagram and let me know your thoughts. Coming up next, we're talking about moving in together, baby. Apparently, this ends most relationships. And this is all according to a new study.
1: Dang.
0: So we'll break it down for you next. Can I-

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1: This is what's trending in new music.
2: This is something new. Jason Derulo, Mi Chico.

0: if you're thinking about moving in with your partner, you might just want to think a little harder about it, you know? Moving in together nearly ends most relationships, and this is all according to a new survey. And couples therapist Mary McLaughlin, she spoke out. She said that the shift often comes down to noticing things about a partner that simply weren't visible while living apart, like habits, communication styles, or ways of handling stress that suddenly become impossible to ignore once you start sharing the same space. Obviously, you're not going to know all this stuff at first, but the whole point is to live together. That way you understand if this is the future that you want.
1: Yes,
0: I think.
1: Absolutely.
0: Imagine not knowing, and then you get married and move in, and you hate everything about living
2: with
0: them.
2: Like the old school way to do it, yeah.
0: That would suck.
3: That's why you do it Airbnb.
1: I know a couple people who've done it that way. I mean, they're still thriving, but I'm like, that's a scary,
0: thriving,
1: like,
0: or surviving.
1: But I'm just saying that is a scary, like, way to go into marriage, though, to not know how the person lives.
2: I moved my ex in after knowing her for 3 months. And that sped up the process so much to our breakup, thank God. Because I would have been with her for years and not known how terrible a person she was. But I found out in like 2 or 3 months, boom, got rid of her, and look.

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1: All right, so a weekish ago, maybe 2 weeks?
0: 2 weeks.
1: Serena said on our show that she was going to give up drinking because she wanted to really just get snatched for her birthday that's coming up and just really focus and dial in. And I was like, yo, that's a great idea. I was like, also, listeners that are listening, they can join along and count the days with you and they can do it and we'll hold each other accountable. I think we had 114 listeners that reached out.
2: Wow.
1: That are all on this journey with Serena.
2: Nice. Wow.
1: But Serena broke it.
3: I did, but they were actually on my side too. They're like, do it.
2: Oh.
1: That was to test you.
3: No.
1: That's the devil.
3: But the thing is, I'm not ashamed or sad about it because me and my husband, we don't have date nights often anymore without the kids. And this past month and a half, it has been tough. Like we mentioned a couple times, but my mother-in-law passed away. There's different things. Like, there's been, like, stress on, like, our marriage. Like, there's just, you know, a lot that goes on.
2: The dog's been sick, right?
3: Yes. Yeah. So, we had a date night. I'm like, and I don't want to, like, not enjoy this time that we have.
1: You can't enjoy the time without alcohol?
3: We can. No, we can. But also, like, I want to go have a drink with my husband. And I didn't see anything wrong with it.
2: But as long as you didn't feel pressured into doing it, if you made a decision like, I feel like doing this, I'm going to do it. That's why I'm not a big fan of just giving stuff up cold turkey. Like, I want to do less of this. That way it leaves the window open for
1: But that's the difference of people who follow through than people that don't follow through. Like no one else. Like, Serena.
3: How many times on the show have you said you're going to quit drinking and you haven't?
1: What you're doing is deflecting, and that's fine.
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2: I don't know much about sports, but I do know that parents go crazy at their kids' games, and they're all yelling out, do this, do that, that, that, that. Imagine how the coaches feel. It just feels like so much happening at one time. And our listener, Lindsay, is kind of going through it right now because I guess there's another parent at the games yelling at her kid, telling her kid what to do. She doesn't know if she should call out the parent, tell the coach. So we're going to read the DM that she sent and talk all about it. Listener therapy is next on Tino Go Chino Radio.

0: some guidance on how to handle the situation with her kid and I guess baseball, and it's the whole thing, bro. I don't have kids, so this doesn't, I don't care about none of it, but oh my God. I know a lot of you do, and so you'll be able to point Lindsay in the right direction. Should she call out this parent that is just screaming and yelling at her kid, or let it go, or talk to the coach? What's the vibe, man? Serena's got the DM. Read it so we kind of understand the exact situation, and then we can discuss.
1: My son recently started playing sports, and there's another parent on the team who constantly yells instructions to him during the games. Things like run, throw it, go to second. At first, I ignored it, but now it's happening every game, and I can tell it's starting to confuse my son because he's hearing directions from multiple adults. I don't think they're trying to be rude, but it really bothers me. Do I say something to the parent, bring it up with the coach, or just let it go because it's youth sports?
0: Doesn't this happen at every game? There's always parents yelling nonstop no matter what?
1: Yes.
0: It's going to always be confusing then, right?
1: Yeah, like for me, like this has happened with my son before, and I usually just tell him, like, don't listen to everyone else, just listen to your coach or, like, you know, like us. Just because everybody has an opinion on everything, and sometimes, like, there's parents that correct certain things that, like, does not work for my son, you know what I mean? Where it's like, no, like, don't put your elbow up, because when you do that, when you hit, like, it messes everything up for you.
0: Matt, you coach, do you hate when the parents yell?
2: Like, what's the worst?
0: Are you like, let me be the coach and stop trying to do my job?
2: Yes, and in Little League, there's actually rules about it. You're not allowed to yell out instructions to kids when you're the parent on the other side of the fence. So this woman needs to talk to the coach, ask him to lay down the law with the parent, and if he does not, and if he fails to do that, then you talk to the parent. And then after that, I just, like, I don't know, switch teams or good luck.
3: Oh, my God.
0: Nicasio, thoughts?
3: I feel like going to the coach is not going to do anything. Because he's just another person like everyone else. And so I'm just like, if someone was yelling at my son, I'd probably turn to him and be like, hey, that's enough. And then if
0: that's a horrible whistle.
3: Oh, yeah.
1: And then that just immediately makes that person stop.
3: Well, it won't. So then now, hey, you're going to yell at my son. Yell at me in the parking lot. Come on, let's go.
0: Oh.
3: Square it up.
0: Can't you just, like, go tell the referee to be like, hey, man, stop this?
2: You could if it was basketball, but referee, there's no referees in baseball. They're umpires. Sorry.
0: This is shaming.
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1: Listener therapy is on Tito Cochino Radio. Today's situation, woo. Lindsay, she reached out because she, I guess, is tired of all the parents at her kids' baseball games always yelling out to her kid, like, what to do.
2: Oh, my God.
1: And so she doesn't know, like, should she talk to the coach about it? Should she just tell her kid to focus on her voice and her voice alone? But how do you do that when you hear everybody? Like, I just, how should you maneuver this situation? Ashley, thoughts?
3: I would definitely go to the coach first and foremost, and I'm sure there are other parents that are experiencing the same situation, so also maybe discussing with them what a good kind of way to approach the situation would be, but definitely go to the coach, and if it's not rectified through the coach, then I would absolutely very politely approach the parent.
1: I feel like the problem with politely approaching a parent, most parents, they, I don't want to say it's entitlement, I don't know what it is, but when they are approached by another parent, they feel like, oh, what, you think you're a better parent than me?
2: Oh, yeah.
1: And yeah, it like turns into a thing no matter how nice you are.
3: Yeah, I mean, I guess in my situation, I'm just like, hi, I know this is kind of something that's been going on. I would just really, you know, maybe we can come to some sort of resolution where you can still give out pointers to your kids without affecting the others.
1: And what do you do when
3: handle it with the coach first?
1: What do you do when they look back at you and say, listen, Ashley, you go coach your kid and I'll coach my kid. How about that? What do you do?
3: Then at that point, you just explain to your kids, hey, this is life. There are going to be situations where people like this are going to be around, and it's just how you react to it.
4: And then they flick you in the forehead.
2: Oh, my God.
1: Oh, my God. Ooh.
3: That's great.
1: No, into that. So, we've all got our thing, Ashley.
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1: Nicki Minaj back in the headlines for just crazy fees and hotel. Some hotel stayed like for $100,000.
4: Crazy.
1: It's messy, dude. We'll talk all about it.

0: say. It's wild how you could be like on top of the world one day and then nobody cares about you, dude. Nicki Minaj.
1: I'm serious, bro.
0: You think about how big Nicki was at one point.
2: Yeah.
0: I mean, on everyone's songs from Gaga to Kanye to, I mean, she was it. And then you can make the wrong decisions and just kind of switch things up and then everybody low key don't rock with you anymore.
1: Yeah.
0: It's nuts, man. She's been kind of quiet. Well, I mean, not really. I guess she's been saying a lot.
1: She's a little political.
0: Kind of loud and political. And so I think it's made a lot of people kind of just not really rock with her as much as they did. But she's in the headlines again. And this time it's because why, Serena?
2: So she is being sued by a production company that says they're still owed $275,000 for expenses that they covered during her Pink Friday 2 album launch and Jingle Ball performances back in like 2023. And according to the lawsuit, the company paid for things like hotels, security, transportation, lighting, and staffing out of pocket, expecting to be reimbursed. And yeah, they're still owed that money, including a hotel stay that was over $100,000. And then the court documents also revealed the name that she uses at hotels, Tori Spalding.
0: Well, she got to change that. That's crazy, man. Motel 6 has raised their prices.
1: Motel 6, don't sleep on Motel 6.
2: So Nicki is also like, her people are coming back saying like, well, it's her production company or like, you know, her company that is responsible for all that, like not Nicki. But I'm like, well, if it's her company.
3: Yeah.
0: Well, that's what sucks though.
3: Your name's on it. Mm-hmm.
0: That's like if you guys did something bad, I would get the flack for it because you work here.
3: Right. Mm-hmm.
0: You know what I'm saying?
3: Well, that's how it goes, yeah.
0: So same thing for her. That's why it's like, she might not have even known nothing was not accounted for or paid for. She's just doing her thing, and then the production team messed the whole thing up, but then it looks bad on her.
3: Yeah, and you get stuck with this huge bill and you weren't expecting it. Plus
0: that
3: interest.
0: Happened one time. Our old engineer, Paul, rest in peace. We had a company event. And we all had hotel rooms. And we woke up the next morning and Paul cleared out the mini bar.
2: Oh, my gosh.
0: And that was on my card.
1: Did you see how much was that? I've always been curious what it cost.
0: I don't remember now. I mean, each bottle was like $10, I think.
4: Well, the thing is, he tried to come to my room and drink my... I was like, no. What are you doing? I was like, you're not going to clear out my mini bar.
0: Why was he coming to your room?
4: And he was trying to. Drunk.
3: There's the story.
0: Damn. Dude, 72 Hours is in the top 10 on Netflix right now. It's a new Kevin Hart movie. Marcelo Hernandez, Cam Patterson, everybody's in it. It's a funny movie. If you're looking for stupid funny, rock with it. But there's one thing I am curious.

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1: Hola, ¿qué tal, mi gente? 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
2: Yo, it's Chris Brown.
3: What's up? I'm SZA.
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0: And that's kind of his catchphrase. People know that.
1: Yeah.
0: In the movie, about 46 times, Kevin Hart says, I know you f***ing lying. I know you f***ing lying. And I'm like, bro. But like the same way Mojo does it. And I'm like, I don't know, man.
2: That's weird.
0: And then so I go online. And yep, on TikTok, everyone's like, yo, I hope Mojo gets some credit because he's taking this. And so now it's like a thing of people are like, yo, why would he do that?
1: Dang.
0: And then I saw that a clip would resurface from back in the day when Mojo was on Club Shay Shay.
1: Yeah.
0: And he had said something. I don't remember specifically what it was right now. But it was he referenced Kevin Hart. And it didn't seem like a positive thing. Mm. And so I'm wondering.
3: Oh, the drama.
0: Is this him trying to be like, look, I'm going to take your line and make it a thing.
1: Like, trolling.
0: Like, I don't know. Or, look, let's not be negative. Maybe he's being respectful and he feels that it was so cultural, it's just part of how we talk now. Maybe. But I don't know.
1: You can't sue for that, right? Because it's just words.
0: That's a good question. No, but you can trademark words. Like, you can trademark.
2: If he had already trademarked it, right?
0: If he did, you would have had, yeah.
1: Damn.
0: But see, that's the thing. What if Kevin Hart trademarked it and then Mojo didn't? Even if he did it after, he would own the trademark. 50 Cent did that. He was... was it Tierra Marie? I forget which artist it was. Some artist had put out a song basically talking down on 50, and then 50 trademarked it, so every time she used it or performed it, he got paid.
3: Oh, wow.
2: He's smart.
0: We'll see what happens. But the point is, at the end of the day, the movie's funny. Okay. And so if you want a good laugh, go watch it. It's called 72 Hours, and it's on Netflix now. Coming up next, I want to talk about story views. When you see somebody viewing your story consistently, do you consider it flirting?
1: Yeah, consistently, yeah.
0: All right, we're going to talk about it next.
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5: 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Yeah.

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We are El Paso's hit music station. All right, so you just heard song number 5 tonight inside the iHeartRadio Top 5 Countdown. And this is number 4. Don't like it? 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

0: almost there. The top two songs of the day. I know it's been a long top five, but dude, the biggest songs voted by you and your thumbs ups on the iHeartRadio app. Yes, it is coming up next. We're almost there. Don't bail on us. Tino Go Chino Radio. Hang.
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0: The Motorola Razr was one of the biggest flip phones ever. Like, people love that thing.
1: Ooh, I had that.
0: And the guy, I guess, or one of the co-creators has just launched a new phone. It looks really dope. It's a $299 flip phone, and it's for people that are tired of doom scrolling.
2: Oh.
0: It's trying to get you off of social, basically. So there's no browser, there's no feeds, and there's no touchscreen. It runs 5G. It has the physical keypad, so it's like the old school, what's it called, T9 or whatever?
2: Which is actually
0: kind of cool. There's a 2.8-inch display on the inside.
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0: There's basic tools on it, but it's basically just no social media. You can order it now, and it ships in April of next year.
1: I'm all for this. I would do it.
0: I just like the idea of flipping the phone. Like, I used to like when you're mad at somebody. You're like, fine, it is what it is. Click.
2: Bam. Click, yeah. And they would hear the click.
0: This says, what smartphones do to the adolescent brain. The average smartphone delivers a dopamine hit every 90 seconds. During adolescence, the brain's reward circuit, forming. Calibrating to expect constant stimulation. Attention drops. Tasks requiring 20-plus minutes of focus become genuinely uncomfortable. Boredom intolerance. Stillness feels like a problem that you have to solve. Absence anxiety. The nervous system registers a missing phone as a missing vital input.
1: Jesus.
0: It's literally a drug.
4: It is. And I'm just like right now, I'm trying to, well, I've been limiting the screen time with my son, but now like I'm like going backwards. I'm like, I don't want you watching YouTube at all. Even YouTube Kids.
2: Oh, he watches YouTube?
4: YouTube Kids.
0: You also don't want to take everything away from your kid. Like, you're taking away YouTube Kids and then you don't want him to go stay over at anyone's house. He's going to just end up being this little hobbit like in your house just stuck.
1: Yeah, you got to protect your kid.
4: He goes to school and he plays sports. So it's like he sees other people.
0: That's hope.
2: That's crazy.

0: This is where you'll find all your favorites.
1: Yo, what's up? This is Usher.
2: Yo, this is Future.
3: Yo, it's Chris Brown.
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0: El Paso's hit music.

0: crazy to think that Pimp My Ride was like 20 years ago on MTV.
1: Crazy.
0: Like, some people don't even know what it is at this point. Some people don't know who Exhibit is. That's crazy.
2: That's true.
0: Rapper,
1: explain it.
0: A rapper and host Exhibit, 20 years later, he revealed that he still has the same cat. He posted it on his X account.
3: Wow.
0: I hate saying X. I have to say Twitter. Sorry,
3: Twitter,
0: guys. Sorry,
3: fine.
0: Yeah, yeah. But that's just, that's so wild, bro. I mean, I know cats live a long time, but 20 years?
3: My cat, before the cat I have now, she was somewhere between 19 and 23 years old. She was a rescue, so we don't know exactly. Dang. But they can live a long time, depending on the breed.
1: I feel like Exhibit, he has money, so I feel like his cats are always going to be there because he has the money to, like,
4: keep them
1: invest
4: alive
1: into good food, like, good medicine. I feel like, Matt, you don't...
3: We actually take ours are indoor cats. We buy them. Our cat food's like $60 a bag. We have to get it every
4: Matt
3: month.
4: Matt even takes his cats on walks, though. I feel like Matt's a great cat dad.
0: Better cat dad than a kid dad. It's crazy. Dude, coming up next on Tino Gochino Radio, research explains why women who read regularly are built different. Serena, ooh, for sure threw this one in here.
4: It's according to research.
0: She's like, guys, let's do this one. It's a great story. Ooh, I actually bought a book over the weekend, too.
3: Really?
0: We'll talk about it next.
1: Hop on pop. Must have been bored.
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1: Serena has become a very big reader over the past couple of years.
2: Mm-hmm. Past year.
1: When we first met you, you weren't reading books like that.
3: Yeah.
2: I read in high school and then a little after I graduated, but I mean, I probably haven't read a book since I was like 21. Mm.
1: And so over this past year, she's just been going ham. Book mm-hmm. after book after book.
3: Getting old.
4: Yeah, the Ring of Fire. What is it you read?
3: Oh, Johnny Cash?
2: No. Fourth Wing?
4: Yeah, that one.
1: So there's this Instagram post that has to be real because it's on Instagram. And it says women who read regularly are built differently. And there's research that explains why. Reading does more than fill your bookshelf. It expands the way you understand people, ideas, and yourself. Every story introduces you to new perspectives, challenges your assumptions, and strengthens the habit of thinking beyond the obvious. A woman who reads invests in something no one can take away: her mind. The knowledge, empathy, and confidence she builds through learning shape the way she navigates every part of her life. So keep turning the pages, girly. Every chapter is quietly building the woman you're becoming.
3: This is Cap.
1: Does that describe you, Serena?
2: More. Yes, but it's also just saying that it's because it shows, or like it helps people have empathy mm-hmm. because like you're reading different like scenarios in books. It like helps reduce stress. And then even just reading fiction, it like activates different parts of your brain. So I mean, reading is good for everyone, but I just think more women read than men. So.
3: I also feel like it comes down to what you read too, because I feel like if you're reading about, you know, like dragons and stuff like that, that's not real. No,

0: You're calling out Serena because she reads a lot of fantasy books.
1: It's fantasy books, but they're like sex fantasies. And so it's just like...
2: I feel like you're focused on that because it's a very small... It's a very small part of the book. And that's not everything I read. The last, like, I don't know, probably 5 books have not been that.
1: You showed me a scene.
2: I did not show you. You just happened to be nosy.
1: Oh, yeah. And it said like, oh, I can't wait. I'm f***ing you through my eyes right now. And this is like, oh, my
3: wait,
1: God.
3: Wait, she showed you a book and you read a passage?
2: Well, no, how long heard it.
0: Oh, that's a lie.
3: I know.
1: She read it to me.
2: No, he heard the audio because it popped up on my phone.
0: That makes sense.
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0: So do you feel that you can actually separate the man from the music? Our producer Matt and his wife got into a very heated argument about letting their kids listen to Michael Jackson music.
2: Oh, gosh.
0: Which is so funny because you got to understand, Matt and his wife protect their kids from everything. They don't have Oreos. Yeah. They didn't see Spider-Man until they turned 13.
3: They live in a bubble. Yeah.
0: It's a whole thing. So we'll talk to Matt about the whole thing next and try and get a breakdown of this. It's crazy.

0: Let's talk about separating the man from the music. A lot of people are upset. I think it was DJ Academics that just made a whole comment and post about basically people need to let R. Kelly get out of jail at this point. Like, they're like, look, man, he served his time.
1: That's true.
0: He learned from his mistakes. Let us enjoy this music and let him come out and perform for everybody. And so some people are like, yo, I understand what he's saying. Separate the man from the music. Yeah. He might have done bad things, but he gave us great music. The same could be said for a lot of people for Michael Jackson.
1: Yeah.
0: Right? There were a ton of accusations. And who knows? But Matt and his wife recently watched the Michael movie.
1: Yeah.
0: You loved the movie.
1: I thought it was great, yeah.
0: And you and your wife got into it over the music and letting your kids listen to it, correct?
1: Yes. So we saw the Michael movie. Everybody loved it. My wife loved it. The kids really loved it.
2: Nice.
1: They got really into the music.
2: Yeah.
1: And prior to this, I could not separate the man from the music. So I was like, I'm never listening to Michael again. The allegations just too much.
2: You're very one-sided, yeah.
1: So then they play all the music in its entirety in the movie. My kids are really into it. They want to start listening. It's like, Dad, put on Michael Jackson. We're in the car, so I put on Michael Jackson Bad, the album, because that's what I grew up on. That was the first tape I ever bought.
3: Yeah.
1: So then I'm starting to get back into it, and I'm like, man, that music hits even today. So we're just rocking out, and then my wife comes in. She goes, we are not listening to Michael Jackson. You are not playing Michael Jackson for the kids. I'm like, why? It's just music. He sings about, you know, heal the world, and it's always like positive messages, man in the mirror and stuff. She's like, I don't care. You know what happened, and we are not listening to that. The kids are not listening to that. So we got this big argument. I'm like, there's way worse music they hear from artists that have not done that kind of stuff. So which is worse? The lyrics with the bad stuff in it? Or listening to Michael Jackson.
0: True. Your wife is mad. Oh, yeah. Shemone.
3: I'm just confused on why you would even go see the movie then if this was going to be the issue. Because
1: we rented it at home.
3: I know.
1: I agree.
2: She saw it, right?
1: Yeah. Watch the movie.
2: Yeah, and she saw it. She sat there and watched it.
1: She
0: makes
1: loved
0: no
1: it.
0: Sense
1: yeah,
0: at all.
1: Thank you. I'm going to play this back for her.
0: So is Matt in the wrong for letting his kids listen to Michael Jackson music on the low? Away from the mom? Or should he respect the mom's wishes and just completely keep it banned from the house, I guess.
2: Oh my God.
0: I don't know, man. What are your thoughts on separating the artist and the music? We'll take it to the phones next.
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1: Let me FaceTime my op. I'm up the street.
0: Peekaboo.
1: Yes, AGs. I'm putting some to sleep.
0: Peekaboo.
1: He on the ground, I praise God and start stumping.

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1: Broke business, I cannot be your man. 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Pet out.

0: 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We are El Paso's hit music station.
1: So can you actually separate the man from the music? Reason we're talking about it, our producer Matt has always been against Michael Jackson because of the allegations. But over the weekend, decided to watch the Michael Jackson movie with his wife and kids, and now they all love it. But Matt's wife is still like, oh, I don't know if we should let the kids listen. So it's a whole thing. Amber, what do you think?
2: All the stuff that he allegedly did, it was, you know, there was never any proof. And a lot of the celebrities that hung out with him were saying that, you know, that he protected them and saved them from all that negative stuff. I think people just needed someone to blame. So, you know, Michael Jackson was just the one that got blamed.
1: There's a whole thing, too, like conspiracy stuff about, like, when he started buying the rights to certain music catalogs, like the Beatles and all these types of things that these companies didn't like it, and there was a lot of big money involved, so they wanted to try and find a way to ruin them, and that was the way to do it. I mean, who knows? But you're right. Like, the actual investigations and everything that they conducted, nothing ever was confirmed that he did anything. It's all like he say, she say. So it's like they say innocent until proven guilty, and if he wasn't proven guilty, I mean, what do you do?
2: Yeah, Michael Jackson doesn't seem like that kind of person, you know? Especially you can tell through his music the kind of person that he is.
3: And the thing is, imagine believing all these allegations and then going to pay for a movie ticket to watch him.
1: Like I did?
3: Yes.
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1: The alcohol industry is apparently losing up to $830 billion.
3: Whoa.
5: Sheesh.
1: And this is like within 4 years because Gen Z isn't drinking. We're going to talk all about it next.

0: This is kind of crazy, man. The alcohol industry has lost $830 billion
1: wow.
0: in 4 years because Gen Z isn't drinking.
2: Good for them.
0: Gen Z spend, up to 87% less on alcohol than older generations. Yeah, that's so nuts, man. I have a friend that's in the Gen Z category, and same thing. Like, right now, he's not drinking. He's not doing anything. I was like, oh, are you out dating? Like, what's the vibe? He's like, yeah. Oh, you know, I'm going to a couple run clubs and coffee shops.
3: Oh, that's nice. Place to meet people. Fun.
0: Yeah.
2: I feel like it's like a coffee thing now.
0: Yeah,
2: like,
0: that's the thing. I saw another study, too. I don't know where it's at. I meant to put it in the show prep today. But it basically saying that Gen Z has replaced club life with coffee life.
2: Crazy.
0: And now there's like a ton of coffee shops that'll have DJs and they come play live music and everyone comes and gets their coffee. And they're like, yeah, this is it. Clock at.
1: Like DJ during
3: there's
1: the day?
3: Yeah. There's a coffee shop by my house and it's always packed and it's with younger kids. Like, I mean, packed. Line out the door. I'm like, dang.
1: And it's not Starbucks really anymore, right? People like to go to like the mom and pop coffee shops.
0: Yeah. Yeah.
1: I appreciate that.
2: What if you're one that drinks coffee and alcohol? It's like, Jesus Christ.
1: What a life.
0: Espresso, espresso martini vibe?
1: That's good. Espresso martini.
3: I don't really like the mix of coffee and alcohol, so I'm not an espresso martini girl.
2: Mm. Yeah, you like all that creamer.
0: I want to shout out Serena for saying espresso and not expresso.
2: Oh, yeah.
3: Nice. Look at
0: that, Serena. One of the few that says it right in the world.
2: You're growing.
3: One of the few words I also say.
0: The average cost of a date has increased. Shocker. Everything's increased, bro. Mm-hmm. We'll talk about it next. How much do you think it is, the average date? I'm going to say an average date, dude. I'm going to say $85.
1: Oh, I think more. $120.
3: I thought I was going to say $120 because, like, the tip.
2: I say $240. A good date.
0: All right.
3: Sheesh.
0: We'll see you next. I fly with the stars in the skies.

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1: Number one.
2: What up? It's J. Cole.
3: What's going on, guys? This is Post Malone.
0: Yo, it's Nicki Minaj.
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0: All right, we're talking the average cost of a date in 2026. Mm-hmm. I said $80 because in my mind, you're not trying to... At this point, if you wine and dine and give them everything up front, then they use it against you.
1: It's too high of a bar.
0: For sure. So I feel like for a nice little first date, cool dinner, I'm thinking around $80 in my mind.
2: So just okay. Dinner.
0: Serena, you said how much?
3: $120, but I'm including the tip in that.
0: Okay. And Nicasio, you said two...
4: I said $240 with tip, and just because, like, you know, if you're trying to get it that night.
2: Oh, shut up.
0: So the average all-in cost of a date in the U.S. has climbed to $189.
2: Damn.
4: That's about right.
0: So, okay. And it says this is a 12.5% increase from $168 in 2025.
4: You gotta think about gas, everything.
3: Well, yeah, that's what it's including, ballet. Though. It's
0: I was gonna say, yeah, what do you include in
3: it's
0: that?
3: Including, like, gas, transportation, like, clothing, and, like, I guess your pre-roll.
0: See, I wasn't thinking of that. I wasn't thinking just the meal.
3: Yeah, I wasn't thinking that either, but if, I guess, like, they're including all of that, like, if you're going on a date, like, I have to get a new outfit, I have to go, outfit. I don't know.
4: Serena's right, like, think about it. If you know you're gonna go on a hot day, you're gonna go to the mall, you're gonna get your outfit, then you're gonna go get a nice cut, which is, like, $40 to $50. And it's like, you know what I mean? Like,
0: I want to read the comments. This guy, real_deal954, said, man, I booked a round trip flight to Atlanta on JetBlue for $99. I got a room at the Holiday Inn for $59. And I took my little eater to Applebee's, 2 for $25 menu. Then we grabbed a bottle at a liquor store for $11, got free juice at the hotel. These people dating wrong.
1: Protect that man.
0: How much should a first date cost, realistically, in your opinion? And what do you think should be included in that? Like, are we talking, you know, transportation and outfits? And what's it look like? Do you even prepare like that? Shoot me a DM. Instagram is at Tino Cochino. And while we're on the topic of dating, I want to read a DM to you that a listener sent me about a dating horror story. Ooh. Next.
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1: All right, game time, game time, game time. Woo-hoo! Let's do it. Are you smarter than Nicasio? Yes, sir. The way this works, super easy. You get a question, you get 3 multiple choice answers, and then you get the opportunity to pick the correct one so we can get you hooked up. So listen carefully.
2: What celebrity has stated in interviews that she does not drink coffee, smoke, or drink alcohol to keep her skin looking young? Is it A, Jennifer Lopez, B, Kris Jenner, or C, Jamie Lee Curtis?
1: Rita is on the line. She's excited to play and so.

0: song, Don't Break Her Heart.
1: Are you smarter than Ocasio? Let's play the game.
2: Yes, sir.
1: This is Rita, correct?
3: Yes.
1: All right, Rita, we're going to knock this out really quick. It's going to be easy. Nicasio will give you the question.
2: Yep.
1: He'll give you three multiple choice answers. You pick the right one, you'll be the winner. Cool?
3: Cool.
2: What celebrity has stated in interviews that she does not drink coffee, smoke, or drink alcohol to keep her skin looking young? Is it A, Jennifer Lopez, B, Kris Jenner, or C, Jamie Lee Curtis?
3: C.
2: C, Jamie Lee Curtis. Nah, she looks old as hell.
1: She looks good for her age.
4: Yeah.
1: Not Jamie Lee Curtis. She does look good, but it's not Jamie Lee. But it's okay. You get another shot. You have A,
2: Jennifer Lopez, or B, Kris Jenner?
3: B.
2: No, it's not Kris Jenner.
1: Nope. Kris Jenner does look good, but that is called surgery. All right, so you have one more option. It's going to be A, Jennifer Lopez, or A, Jennifer Lopez. What would you like to go with?
3: Jennifer Lopez.
1: Yeah. Woo! Jenny from the block. I mean, she does look great for being 50, yeah. Whatever.
4: Yeah, so good.
1: I mean, shout out to J-Lo, dude. Yeah. Listen, everybody's excited for this new Avengers movie that's coming out. Dr. Doom. Which is just going to be insane. Robert Downey Jr. back in his thing. He released a cryptic message, and we'll share it with you next. It's exciting.
0: Picture this. It's Monday
5: 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All right, class. 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
1: Everybody talking about this new Avengers Doomsday movie where Robert Downey Jr. is coming back, but this time he's playing Dr. Doom. It's a whole thing. They just made a Comic-Con appearance, and apparently Robert Downey Jr. hinted at Doomsday with a cryptic message.
0: Oh, dang.
1: He said, decisions will have to be made. You'll have to be on the side of the good guys, or you'll have to consider the alternative, joining a family of Doom.
2: Doom is bad guys.
1: Yeah. Doom, well, so he's Dr. Doom.
2: And I thought he was like, Iron Man.
1: He was, but
3: he died.
1: Iron Man died. Spoiler alert.
0: Oh my God.
1: yeah. Like, there's like three Spider-Mans now. You know what I'm saying? Like, because all the multiverses and all the different things.
3: I'm so mad because I feel like I fell like so behind on these movies. So I don't even know. Like, I feel like I need to rewatch them all. And I'm like, it's just going to take so much time.
0: Serena, why don't you?
1: You got time, though. This movie don't come out till like the end of the year.
0: Why don't you read them all, Serena?
3: That's a great idea, Nicasio.
1: If you Googled it or talked to AI, I bet you it could tell you what movies you could skip. Because you don't have to know all of them.
2: True. How many are there, do you think?
1: Bro, I don't know.
2: 40?
1: Because they all tie together. Like the new Spider-Man's about to, or that comes out today.
0: Yeah.
1: And I'm going, by the way. It was so hard to find tickets.
2: Really?
1: I mean, they're bought out, bro. So in this one, it looks like it's Spider-Man versus Hulk, which is weird because they're supposed to be on the same team.
2: That's what I thought.
1: And then Punisher's in it. And Green Goblin is in it, I think, or that's like a throwback. I don't know, Green Goblin.
2: Whatever. That's the bad guy in Spider-Man,
1: that's
2: right?
1: That's what I'm talking about, the new Spider-Man.
2: Oh, okay, gotcha.
0: Jesus Christ.
1: I said it.
2: I've only seen Iron Man 1.
0: Man, that's
2: how far behind
1: it?
2: That's it. How far behind am I?
1: That's the start of the Marvel Cinematic Universe. What the
3: I'm not that far behind.
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1: Nicki Minaj back in the headlines for just crazy fees and hotel. Some hotel.

0: It's wild. You could be like on top of the world one day, and then nobody cares about you, dude. Nicki Minaj.
1: I'm serious, bro. Like, yeah.
0: You think about how big Nicki was at one point.
2: Yeah.
0: I mean, on everyone's songs, from Gaga to Kanye to, I mean, she was it. Mm-hmm. And then you can make the wrong decisions and just kind of switch things up, and then everybody low-key don't rock with you anymore.
1: Yeah.
0: Mm-hmm. It's nuts, man. She's been kind of quiet. Well, I mean, not really. I guess she's been saying a lot.
1: She's a little political.
0: Yeah. Kind of loud and political. And so I think it's made a lot of people kind of just not really rock with her as much as they did. But she's in the headlines again. And this time it's because why, Serena?
2: So she is being sued by a production company that says they're still owed $275,000 for expenses that they covered during her Pink Friday 2 album launch and Jingle Ball performances back in like 2023. And according to the lawsuit, the company paid for things like hotels, security, transportation, lighting, and staffing out of pocket, expecting to be reimbursed. And yeah, they're still owed that money, including a hotel stay that was over $100,000. And then the court documents also revealed the name that she uses at hotels, Tori Spalding.
0: Well, she got to change that. That's crazy, man. Motel 6 has raised their prices.
1: Motel 6, don't sleep on Motel 6.
2: So Nicki is also like, her people are coming back saying like, well, it's her production company, or like, you know, her company that is responsible for all that, like, not Nicki. But I'm like, well, if it's her company.
3: Yeah.
0: Well, that's what sucks, though.
3: Your name's on it. Mm-hmm.
0: That's like if you guys did something bad, I would get the flag for it because you work here.
3: Right. Mm-hmm.
0: You know what I'm saying?
3: Well, that's how it goes, yeah.
0: So same thing for her. That's why it's like, she might not have even known nothing was not accounted for or paid for. She's just doing her thing, and then the production team messed the whole thing up, but then it looks bad on her.
3: Yeah, and you get stuck with this huge bill and you weren't expecting it. Plus
0: that
3: interest.
0: Happened one time. Our old engineer, Paul, rest in peace. We had a company event, and we all had hotel rooms, and we woke up the next morning and Paul cleared out the mini bar.
2: Oh my gosh.
0: And that was on my card.
1: Did you see how much was that? I've always been curious what it cost.
0: I don't remember now. I mean, each bottle was like $10. I think.
4: Well, the thing is, he tried to come to my room and drink my, I was like, no, what are you doing? I was like, you're not going to clear out my mini bar.
0: Why was he coming to your room?
4: And he was trying to drunk.
3: There's the story.
0: Damn. Dude, 72 Hours is in the top 10 on Netflix right now. It's the new Kevin Hart movie. Marcelo Hernandez, Cam Patterson, everybody's in it. It's a funny movie. If you're looking for stupid funny, rock with it. But there's one thing I am curious about, and I think other people caught on to it, too. I want to talk about this next. It could be some drama.

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1: Hola, ¿qué tal, mi gente? 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
2: Yo, it's Chris Brown.
3: What's up? I'm SZA.
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0: Kevin Hart has a new movie out on Netflix right now. It's called 72 Hours. And it's basically about this dude that works for a marketing company and he's failing because he can't connect with Gen Z. So he ends up by chance getting tagged in this group chat from these young kids that are planning a bachelor party in Miami.
1: Okay.
0: And he's like, yo, can I actually come? And they're like, bro, no, we don't know you. Like, this is an accident. He's like, well, I'll pay for an upgrade for your stay. And they were going to stay in some shack because they ain't got no money. And he ends up getting them this huge mega Miami mansion. Funny. But the one thing that is weird to me, Mojo Brooks is one of my favorite comedians right now. He just wrapped up a tour, or his last tour was called, I Know You F***ing Lying. Okay. And that's kind of his catchphrase. People know that.
2: Yeah.
0: In the movie, about 46 times, Kevin Hart says, I know you f***ing lying. I know you f***ing lying. And I'm like, bro. But like the same way Mojo does it. And I'm like, I don't know, man.
1: That's weird.
0: And then so I go online. And yep, on TikTok, everyone's like, yo, I hope Mojo gets some credit because he's taking this. And so now it's like a thing of people are like, yo, why would he do that?
2: Dang.
0: And then I saw that a clip would resurface from back in the day when Mojo was on Club Shay Shay.
2: Yeah.
0: And he had said something. I don't remember specifically what it was right now. But it was he referenced Kevin Hart. And

0: Young Miami, spend that.
1: JY, turn me up. Miami. That's for all my scammers and my kid money.

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1: I want to see what you guys think about this. I was on the treadmill yesterday, and, you know, just light little walk, nothing crazy.
2: Okay.
1: Power walk. I'm looking through my stories, and I'm seeing, like, there's a couple girls that continuously view it and like it, but they never show any public love. And so in my mind, I was like, is this low-key their way of flirting? But is it not really flirting because they don't show it publicly? But why would you come back? Is it more so trolling? Mm. And then it just started this whole thing. I posted a video about it on my Instagram, at Tino Cochino. You can go watch it, jump into the comments and share your thoughts. And people were kind of saying, like, yo, no, this is the thing. Like, if people continuously come back, it's probably because they want something.
2: Yeah.
3: I don't really look to see who watches my stories.
1: Is that weird of me?
2: Yeah, me neither.
1: I'm not the only person who does that.
3: No, people do it.
2: I didn't even know you guys could until you told me you could.
1: I like to know who's engaging.
4: But Matt, you only have two people, so you can see them all the time.
2: And I post like one story every 2 months, and I don't look to see who's watching it. To me, that's narcissistic to me.
3: I just don't think that you should read too much into it. But if you're into this person, then maybe shoot your shot, and then you flirt and see what happens. Man,
4: I like to see. If you're looking, you're interested.
2: But isn't that the point of the stories? So for people to watch them? So I can't watch a story without being interested.
1: But that's my thing. Like, you're posting it because you want people to view it. But just, I don't know why. I think it's a guy thing. We think everyone's flirting with us all the time. And so when you see the same girls coming through consistently, in your mind, you're like, I wonder if they're flirting with me.
2: Or you're putting out good stuff that they like.
1: I don't know. I didn't know if I was the only weirdo that thought like that. No. Serena's making me feel like I am.
2: Just hearing the cosmic.
3: I mean,
1: Matt called me narcissistic. Serena said, I'm a creep.
3: I did not say that.
1: I don't know.
4: I do it all the time. And especially, like, I look to see, like, the first 10. And I'm like, those are who really matter. Because I'm like, all right, cool. These are the ones that went to it. And...
1: Right, they wanted to see it.
4: Exactly.
3: If Nicasio isn't green with you, that should be a red flag.
4: Oh, my God.

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1: This is something new.
0: Drake, Shebang.
2: Yeah. Ice.

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1: Drake with Shebang. What up? It's VSON Radio coming up. Olivia Dean, Kid Laroi, Kehlani, The Weeknd up next. Man, keep it right here on this early Friday.
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Zara Larsson, Midnight Sun. What up? It's Visa on radio. Real quick, shout out to everybody checking in on this early Friday. My folks working right now, man. I see you. Coming up, I got Drake, Justin Bieber on the way. Let's get on this Dave Temps. I love this song, man. It's Rain Dance on this early Friday.

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0: Hour 2.1, El Paso's hit music station. There you go. It's called Me Chico. What up? It's Visa on the radio. Shout out to everybody up with us late night. That's what's up. Coming up, Ariana Grande, Bad Bunny, Leon Thomas up next. Man, keep right here.
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1: Drake with Shebang. What up? It's Visa on the radio. This is the old back, Post Malone right here.

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1: Bro, business, I cannot be your man. 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Jam, freak, I like my Mac touching yams. 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

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French Montana, ever since you left me, what happens? VSON Radio. Thank you guys for listening. Hey, coming up, I got Shakira next after Neo right here.

0: 102.1, Shakira, Burna Boy, what up? It's VSUN Radio. That song just always makes me miss soccer and the World Cup and watching soccer all day long. You gotta love it. Coming up, I got Chris Brown, Young Miami, Bruno Mars on that.
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1: The Kid Laroi and Kehlani with Girls. What up? 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
1: Drake with Shebang. What up? It's Visa on radio. I got to shout out everybody working hard, man, working those graveyard shifts. 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

0: 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Make sure we're connected on socials. Just follow at KPRR. Ariana Grande, Hate That I Made You Love Me. What up? It's VSON Radio coming up. Bruno Mars, DJ Goja, Chris Brown up next.
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0: 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Bad Bunny on this early Friday. What up? It's VSON Radio coming up. Pitbull, Olivia Dean.
1: ¿Despierto? 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

Y102.1. We are El Paso's hit music station. Justin Bieber, Speed Demon. What up? It's Visa. Let's get on this Dave and Tams, man. I love this record. It's called Rain Dance on this late night, early Friday.

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1: Young Miami, spend that. What up? It's VSON Radio. Okay, coming up, Bruno Mars, Shakira, French Montana up next.
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Let's go. I'm with Patty Diaz and Mike D every morning at Power 102.1, El Paso's hit music station. Shakira, Die Die, what up? It's Visa on radio. Okay, we got On the Verge artist Flo up next after French Montana.

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Yeah.

0: 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Bruno Mars, Risk It All. What up? It's Visa on radio. Okay, coming up, Lil Baby, Kendrick Lamar, Kehlani up next.
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cannot hold your hand. Bro, business, I cannot be your man. 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Jam freak, I like my Mac touching yams. Pay that

0: We made it. 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Welcome to the Power 102 Morning Show. Patty Diaz, Mike D, Chloe on El Paso's Hit Music, Power 102.1, brought to you by Rise Federal Credit Union. I was out and about yesterday afternoon. I know, it's so hot in El Paso. Even just me getting out of the car, I had my niece and my son with me. And I was just going to, like, even just running into someplace, I'm just going to leave the car running with the air conditioner. I don't think I ever turned the air conditioner off of high all afternoon. And it's going to continue, right?
1: Yeah,
2: it is.
0: How you doing, Mike D?
2: Well, it's hard to feel sorry for you with
0: when you were out in it.
2: When I was in an air-conditioned parking lot.
0: No, I do. I think of the people that the construction workers and the people the mail carriers and the people that work out in this heat. Like, yeah, God bless you.
2: This is their job, and they got to, So if you're one of those people, yeah, God bless you. And if you can figure out a way to make their job not so hot today, do it.
0: Yeah, I know, because when it's unusually warm, people's patience seems to be a little thin. And you got to just be aware of yourself, too, because you see a lot of that more often, too. People are just not
2: short fuse.
0: Yes. Yeah. So anything exciting for the weekend?
1: I'm planning on going to see Spider-Man today.
0: So how long ago did you buy your tickets?
1: Maybe 2 weeks ago.
0: Okay.
1: So not too far back.
0: So I'm sure you're showing for, is it tonight?
1: 4:30.
0: Is it sold out?
1: Almost, practically. So originally my family were supposed to go together at 1 o'clock, but then something came up. And so I canceled my ticket. And so they're still going to go at 1:00. But then I found one singular seat in the middle for a 4:30 showing. So that's the one I got.
0: You're going by yourself?
1: Yes.
0: No. Really?
1: Yeah.
2: I was like, okay. That's a good thing. I was like,
0: good for you, Chloe. Do you get popcorn and candy?
1: This will be my first time getting popcorn in like 6 weeks. Because I was on this challenge, and so I was really sticking to it. And so I'm going to splurge to get me a kids pack.
0: Now, are you picking it up, or are you having it delivered to your seat?
1: They don't have the kids pack delivered to the seat.
0: Oh, so you got a kids pack.
1: Yeah, I'm going to do the kids pack.
0: Okay. Mike D's.
2: Well, props to you, because I was like, if I hadn't had popcorn that long, I'd be like, I need a tub of popcorn. And what I do is I pour M&Ms into it.
0: I've tried that, Mike D. And then my hands get all melty with the chocolate and ugh.
1: I like the Valentina and Tajin in my popcorn. It's so good.
0: I did see some people who are huge Marvel fans who went to go see Spider-Man last night. And their posts afterwards were very short.
2: Good. They didn't try to spoil it.
0: No.
2: Good for them.
0: There's a guy, Alex, and he's a huge, huge Marvel fan. And all he said was, wow. Just wow. That was it.
1: No, that's good, because Sadie sinks in there and nobody knows who her character is. And she hasn't revealed it either.
0: She's from Game of Thrones, right?
1: No, she's from Stranger Things.
0: Stranger Things. I'm sorry. See, I don't watch Stranger Things. So I'm just like,
2: who does Sadie play?
1: Max.
2: Oh, that's Max. Queen of Dig Dug.
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1: Yeah. It's Patty Diaz and Mike D.
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1: Mike, Patty, I was talking to one of my friends, and he was in a relationship but recently broke up, but told me something that he did different, and he gave his ex-girlfriend now a parting gift.
2: Like, why? And what was it?
1: I asked him the same thing, too, and he just kind of said that's kind of a thing he's always done, is, like, whenever he breaks up with somebody, so that way they don't end on bad terms, he gives them a gift. And it's a pretty nice gift, too. It
2: was what
1: a
2: did
1: nice
2: he give
1: purse.
2: Her?
1: A Michael Kors purse.
2: Okay.
1: I don't know. I think it's kind of nice. It's a designer.
2: Okay.
0: Well, it's better than nothing. I was like,
2: but why? Oh, so they don't end on bad terms.
1: That's what he said. That way they end on good terms, and if he sees her again, it's like, oh, hey. How's your purse going?
2: So I started thinking about this. I think I do this.
0: You give purses?
2: Not purses. So I can understand the concept of maybe somebody's already checked out. They already like, this is not going to work out. But let me do one last nice thing for them before.
0: Thanks for the memories.
2: Kind of, sort of. Yeah, right? Because you don't want to end it on bad terms. And so let's go out for one last nice dinner. Let me buy her one last dozen roses or something like that, right?
1: Yeah.
0: Well, and some people do the one last roll in the hay.
2: Yeah, let's hook up one last time before we're never going to do this again.
0: This is it.
2: I think I'm that person.
1: Like, you've been the receiving or you've been the
2: I'm the
1: person.
2: Giver. I think I'm the giver. And okay,
0: this is it. I'm the giver.
2: No, let me explain. And I'm sure that this is not healthy.
0: What have you actually done?
2: I'm sure it's not healthy. No, I'll give them something.
0: What? Like, give us an example of something you've actually given.
2: Something that I've actually given. I'm trying to think. Like, if we had extra tickets for an event or something.
0: Oh, that doesn't count because you didn't pay for them. This guy paid for a Michael Kors purse. Here's some free swag we got at the radio station.
2: No, but it's something that they would go and they would enjoy. But why would I give somebody something when I knew they like this wasn't going to work out? It wasn't. And I'll tell you the psychology behind it is, and this is just the truth, is like I want them to regret it not working out with me. Like,
0: sure, we all want them to.
2: I'm the one that got away. There you go. I think that's the psychology about it. Because I try and be a nice person. I try and be a giving person. I think I've probably done the hey, let's go out and hang out. Oh, I have done that. Like, hey, let's go to Sonic. He was like, why do we need to come to Sonic? And I bought, but it's because it was
0: the parting gift was a corn dog and a cherry limeade?
2: Some slushies. But he even said, he's like, why are we coming here and why do you want to talk? Because to me it was, this is something I want to talk to you in person about.
1: Mm-hmm.
2: Yeah. And it was the conversation of, I'm going to go ahead and take a step back.
1: So, and here's a sweet treat to soften the blow.
0: Because you burned that location for him. So every time he's like, I can't go to that Sonic. That's where Patty dumped me.
2: No.
0: Give me the corn dog.
2: Not at all. I think he's just like, hook it up with the ocean water. It's 106 degrees here. I don't think he cares, Mike D.
0: I'm telling you, I got dumped at a park and I never go to that park again.
2: Mike D. Did they give you a parting gift?
0: No, that was the thing. That was the park that we would go make out at. So every time, like she said, like, you know, hey, let's go hang out at that park. I'm like, oh, sweet. We're going to go make out. And then the one time she's like, hey, let's go to that park. And I'm thinking we're going to make out. And then she breaks up with me. And I'm like, you tainted the park. You soiled the park.
2: Yeah. No, I am that. I think I'm that person. I am totally that person. Like, let me do one last nice thing for them.
0: But you didn't give an example of anything you gave
2: other
0: than Sonic.
2: Well, you said, give me an example. That was my example. That was the most recent example. I said, let's go to Sonic. I bought. And then I said, this is not working out.
0: This is what I took from that. If Patty ever invites you to Sonic.
2: No. No, no.
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0: This is what we do. 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
1: Today is July 31st. Can you believe?
0: I know.
1: Tomorrow is the first day of August. And Monday means it's back to school for El Paso ISD, Isleta, Canotillo, Gadsden. Fabens gets a Monday off, but then they have to go back on Tuesday. But just about everybody then will officially kind of be back into school. But if your kids are in any kind of activity, sports, band, a lot. And my son is starting to do it a lot more now as well. It adds up.
0: So what I have to do at the end of the year is go through my Uber history because some of it is business related.
1: Yeah.
0: And when you start to add it up, man, that's when you realize how much you're just like, how? I was like, the very first year that Uber started in El Paso.
1: Do you know what year that was?
0: I don't.
2: I'm going to Google it.
0: But that's I do know that I spent...
1: you spent a lot of money.
0: $2,600.
1: Oh, my gosh.
0: The first year.
1: But that was including making sure your daughters got to all their different events. That included...
0: That was just me using Uber. That was, so, yeah.
1: Yeah.
2: June 2014 is when Uber first started.
1: 2014. Wow, 12 years. Okay. Interesting. I've spent countless numbers of hours sitting in parking lots.
0: Waiting for the practice to be over and...
1: Catching up on
0: director
1: my...
0: Director decided that we was going to have a one talk more with
1: time.
0: Everybody.
1: Yeah, one more time means 10 more times. But it's not even just like his activities, whether it be theater.

0: It truly does take a village because you have to carpool.
1: Well, I was like, and my parents did a different version of that, that shaved some time off of that is.
0: What? Walk?
1: They made us walk. To and from. And I remember being in cross country running 7 miles for practice and then having to walk home from practice. I'm all, what is this?
0: It is a different world. Nowadays, because the same, Mike D, my parents are like, well, it's, 10 o'clock at night and walk the canal, Patty. You can walk the canal. Go ahead.
2: That's scary.
0: You do what you got to do. I'm still here, Chloe. It worked out.
1: The yodel already rang. Oh, it's just Patty. See you tomorrow.
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0: Ice Cube's Big Three season is heating up. The most competitive basketball league on earth is on CBS this Sunday. Dwight Howard and Coach Nick Young bring the L.A. Riot against Jonathan Simmons and the Houston Brighands in a must-win game for both teams. 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
1: I'm super excited because it's Kermes season. It's starting to kick off here. I think there is one this weekend. I need to go to the Catholic Diocese lineup, the schedule.
0: Your concert tour?
1: Yeah. Yes.
0: Somebody should make up a shirt that looks like a concert t-shirt with all the kid messes.
1: Oh, you see, now somebody's going to do it, Mike D.
0: That's fine. I'll give that one away. Chloe's, better give me a shirt.
1: Chloe's looking it up. Who's first, Chloe? Who's up first?
2: Our Lady of the Light.
1: Where's that?
2: I do not know.
1: But is that this weekend?
2: It is this
1: That's
2: weekend.
1: That's the first stop on the
2: calendar. Starting today.
1: Yes, yes. I'm telling you, it's Kermes season. And then I'm super excited because next weekend is the San Lorenzo, which is down in Clint, which is my Kermes. That's where I grew up. That's the one I usually go to. I have family coming in from out of town. Go ahead, Chloe.
2: Our Lady of the Light is the one on Delta near the County Coliseum.
1: Oh, okay.
2: I do know where that one is.
1: Okay.
2: Yeah.
1: So I was reading a story. There's some new survey about state fairs and who's got the best food at state fairs. And I'm like, who's got the best food at the kermesses here in El Paso? And of course, I'm biased, right? Because I'm going to say it's San Lorenzo. Yeah, because I there specifically go to the Hernandez house behind the church, and that's where I get the gorditas every time I go. So I was curious.
0: Well, no, because everybody's going to shout out their own place.
1: No, Mike D, I asked ChatGPT.
2: Oh, my God.
0: I'm sorry, Patty. I was like, you got to put that ChatGPT. There's times that you just got to put that away.
1: Which kermes in El Paso has the best food? And this is what it said. If you're going strictly for the food, longtime El Pasoans tend to mention these kermesses over and over. And at number one, San Lorenzo down in Clint.
0: Yeah, this is a garbage response because it's ChatGPT.
1: Mike D, I said the San Lorenzo kermes in Clint.
0: I will take you over ChatGPT. I was like, I've never seen the Chilindrina line with ChatGPT in line. I've never been sitting next to ChatGPT at the Loteria booth.
1: Number two, and I've heard this one is really good as well, St. Anthony Seminary. I've heard that one is really, really good as well for the gorditas. Actually, there's a waiting line, and you can pre-order the gorditas.
2: Whoa, the pre-order? That's kind of game changer.
1: Yes, you can pre-order, and then you can just drive through. That's how popular it is. San Ignacio, where's that one at? That's at number three.
2: Let me see.
1: And when is St. Anthony's, Chloe?
2: St. Anthony's.
1: San Lorenzo is next weekend, FYI.
2: St. Anthony's Seminary, September 5th through September 7th.
1: San Ignacio?
2: When is it or where is it?
1: Well, both. I'm not familiar with that one.
2: Ignacio.
1: And while Chloe's looking that up, at number four is Corpus Christi.
2: Corpus Christi isn't doing it this year.
1: They're not.
2: No.
1: They didn't make the line. They didn't make the tour stop.
2: They didn't.
1: You know what I'm excited about?
0: Routed their concerts?
2: And I don't think, what was the last one before Corpus Christi?
1: San Ignacio.
2: I don't see it on the list.
1: There's no tour stop for San Ignacio either. So best overall food is San Lorenzo. Best gorditas is St. Anthony's or San Ignacio, but we'll stay with St. Anthony's. Best atmosphere and food, San Lorenzo down in Clint. And best family friendly is Corpus Christi.
0: According to ChatGPT.
1: I concur.
0: Oh, yeah, that carries a lot of weight. You haven't been to any of those other ones.
1: I've been to Corpus Christi. I've been to St. Peter and Paul. I've been to other ones, Mike D. Come on.
2: Did you ever work them?
1: Absolutely.
2: That was always so fun.
1: I had a nervous breakdown at the Clint one.
2: Oh, no.
1: Because I was working the ticket booth and it was quite overwhelming.
2: I did the raspas. That was really fun. And then we were partners with the people next door and I think they were making like pretzels or churros or something. Mm-hmm. So then we just switched. We're like, here, I got you with the raspa. You give us the...
1: And then I did assist the Hernandez family a few years with the... With the gorditas.
2: Mm-hmm.
1: Yeah. So, yes, I've worked them. Have you?
2: Yeah,
1: you just said Mike D.
0: Are you kidding me? I was like, so I went to St. Pius, and when St. Pius would have their kermes on that Monday, they would put all of us students to tear down the booths and pick up trash.
1: Oh, you guys were responsible for cleanup?
0: I worked it. I got a grade for it.
1: Every year?
0: Well, yeah, I was like, dude, what are we doing
2: that
0: here?
2: That was your community service, Mike.
1: That's
2: was
1: true. It? Yeah. It was for the church, Mike D.
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0: Good morning. Are you ready for the weekend? 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It's the Power 102 Morning Show with Patty Diaz and Mike Dean on El Paso's hit music, Power 102.1, brought to you by Rise Federal Credit Union.
1: A few years ago, I was at a birthday party. It was a house party, and the kids got into this disagreement. And kids will get into disagreements, and then they'll, you know, go jump around the bounce house, and then they'll get over it. And 5 minutes later, they're all friends again. They're talking, the whole thing. When it gets messy is when parents get involved. And the party I was at, so the kids were having a disagreement, and one of the parents jumped in and started scolding the other kids. And then those kids' parents came in. It was like, hey, are we talking to my kids like that? And then it turned into this huge mess. And while all the grown-ups were arguing, those kids had already gotten over it and gotten to play already.
0: It's called learning conflict resolution as a kid.
1: I agree with you.
0: If kids are having a disagreement and they won't share with me, or they're not playing nice, or this or that, sometimes
1: yeah,
0: you got to let them figure it out.
1: Right. Or else they never get
0: they
1: that
0: never
1: skill.
0: Learn how to resolve conflicts.
1: So I was thinking about that yesterday, because there was a parent that was telling me that their kid went to school and they had bought them all the new supplies and everything. And they came back and they had all different supplies because they had traded with one of the other kids in class. And this kid comes home and she's like, those aren't your crayons. Those aren't your pencils. Where's all your stuff? And the kid's proud. Like, oh, I traded them. As a parent, Patty, if you'd spent good money on school supplies, would you say, yeah, no? I was like, let me call that kid's mom so you can...
0: Did they trade? Why did they trade, though?
1: Because they're kids.
0: No, but that's... they could be at the high school level, too.
1: These are like elementary school.
0: Okay. You just want to... for me, I just want to ensure that my child is not being taken advantage of.
1: So you would contact the parents?
0: No. I would have a conversation with my child.
1: Okay.
0: Saying, why did you agree to trade a majority of your back to school stuff? Because when we were shopping, you were very adamant you wanted that particular spiral notebook with that particular design. And then you go to school and you trade it. So I want to know from you, why were you so willing to trade it? So I would talk to my kid about it. And make sure that they weren't being taken advantage of. Because then if I found out that they were being taken advantage of, or, you know.
1: Okay, so if you determined that.
0: Then I would contact.
1: Uneven?
0: Yeah, I would contact the teacher. If I thought that there was an issue, I would call the teacher.
1: The teacher.
0: Yes.
1: And then have the teacher tell the other kid.
0: Hey, this is something that happened in class. Can you keep an eye on it? You know, I sent my kid to school with a certain backpack, a certain lunchbox. But it could also be like, you know, the bow ties, it could be shoelaces, it could be anything. It's like, hey, you know, they're coming back on a regular basis. Can you just like keep an eye on it?
1: Would you contact the teacher? Like, cause you've been in that position where your parents are coming at you like, hey.
2: I think with the way how Patty wants to approach it, like, you know, I'm not asking you to reach out to the parents, just kind of keep an eye out to make sure it doesn't continue any further. I think that's okay.
0: Right. That my kid's not being taken advantage of.
2: Yes. I think if you're going to want asking the teacher to investigate and reach out to the other parents and do this and do that, then I think that's
0: what I didn't say all no, that, Chloe.
2: I know. That's what I just said at the beginning.
0: I didn't say all that.
2: I said if you're going Patty's approach, I think that's okay. I'm saying if you're trying to go this other way, that
0: back
2: not
0: off,
2: Patty.
0: Back
2: said,
0: off, Patty. I didn't say all that.
1: Well, because Chloe's had to deal with parents. And she's like,
2: I had
1: enough to do without having to figure out if... your crayons are worth trading for that guy's crayons.
0: No, but I've had to deal with administrators because of bullying and stuff like that.
1: No, we're not bringing in bullying or anything. This is just, they just decided to trade school supplies.
0: That would be the conversation. Because I think my son has done those kind of things, Mike D, where he had extra money, or he had extra snacks, or...
1: Right, and some other kid tried to con him out of those things.
0: And I just want to make sure, exactly, I want to make sure that he's not being taken advantage of. And I'm like, that's very generous of you. That's very nice of you. But like, you know, you're gotta.
1: I just paid 10 bucks for that, and you just traded it for 25 cents worth of shiny rocks.
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1: Yeah, let's go.
0: This is what we do. 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
1: Bro, business, I cannot be your man. 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

0: kickable.
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2: Tomorrow is the 1st of August, new month, new things to look forward to. NFL preseason is going to kick off next Thursday, and then college football gets underway at the end of August, August 29th. And out of curiosity, I was looking up the UTEP football schedule. Have you seen the UTEP football schedule for this year?
1: I have not.
3: I know they're in a different
2: division.
3: Yes.
2: Yeah, their first game is an away game against OU.
3: Whoa. That's a big league school.
1: It's Oklahoma.
2: September 4th. They play Oklahoma at Oklahoma.
1: I would love to see UTEP beat Oklahoma. Man, I would love. I was like, that would be incredible.
2: So that's September 4th. It's an away game.
1: UTEP.
2: Then their first home game is Saturday, September 12th against Texas Southern. Like, okay.
1: I thought you were going to say against Notre Dame or something.
2: Oh, Mike D. No, the game after that is an away game, September 19th at Michigan.
1: Oh, okay.
2: Yes. Nice. And then September 26th, it is a home game against Oregon State.
1: Oh, okay. Wow.
2: Yes.
1: What is, look up what is Oregon's, what was Oregon State ranked last year?
2: Oregon State, by the way, that game on September 26th is the homecoming game. The Battle of I-10 is at New Mexico this year. It's on the road, October 3rd.
1: I was like, they're like, man, I can't wait for the Battle I-10 to take the pressure off.
2: Did you find it, Chloe?
3: So what was their, what, Mike?
1: What were they ranked last year?
2: Oregon State. Because let's start with Oklahoma. What was OU ranked at last year? Can you bring that up? Bring up the stats for 2025?
3: Well, it says Oregon State is unranked in the major national college football polls.
2: How about OU?
3: Let's see.
2: And Michigan. There's some, we're playing some heavy hitters this season.
1: Some big schools.
3: I don't know. I don't know how this works.
1: And that's why I was looking for last year's rankings. I thought it would have been easier to find.
2: They're also playing Nevada, San Jose State, North Dakota State. They're playing Hawaii in the Sun Bowl. That is going to be broadcast on Fox Sports. They're playing Wyoming on November 14th, that'll be broadcast on Fox Sports. They're playing Air Force.
1: Okay, wow.
3: Okay, Oklahoma was ranked number 13. Michigan was ranked 21. What was the other school? Oregon?
1: Yeah, Oregon.
2: Oregon State.
3: Oregon State wasn't ranked.
1: Okay.
2: How about Hawaii or Wyoming or Air Force?
3: Okay.
1: That's a lot. Yeah, Chloe, or Air Force, or North Dakota. Or
2: who are the top five? Give us the top five from last year.
3: Indiana, Miami, Ole Miss, Oregon University, and Ohio State.
2: Okay. Well, we have a very exciting lineup for UTEP football this year. And so some of these are, so the OU game on September 4th is going to be broadcast on the ESPN network. I guess you have to have the package. That's Michigan game will also be on one of the sports networks, the big network, and then three games on Fox Sports.
1: Football season is tough because it's like you end up having to get all these streaming networks just to try to follow your teams.
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0: 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Time to go to Hollywood. Petty Diaz, let's do the chisme.
1: Alicia Silverstone will return as Cher for a Clueless sequel series for Paramount Plus. It doesn't have a title or release date as of yet, but it will take place 30 years after the movie. And Cher is now a successful business owner and a mom, and she thinks she has it all figured out until her daughter enters high school, and then guess what? She starts feeling clueless. There you go. There is a new movie in theaters this weekend. It's called Spider-Man, Brand New Day.
2: What? Never heard of it.
1: It's rated PG-13. Tom Holland returns as Peter Parker and Spider-Man in a world where nobody remembers him. Now, the last Spider-Man movie, he had to voluntarily erase himself from everyone's memories to stop all those multiverse invasions. So this one picks up 4 years after the events of No Way Home. Did I spoil the No Way Home for some people?
0: I just did.
1: Sorry.
0: Yeah.
1: I'm sorry if you didn't watch No Way Home.
2: It's okay. Tom Holland does a lot of spoilers on his own. So
1: does he?
2: He does.
0: People have been avoiding.
1: I didn't Tom give Holland. Anything.
2: I'm just saying him as an actor.
0: No, not you. No, I'm saying, I was like.
1: For anybody who hadn't seen No Way Home. Oh, okay. Well, I apologize, but. I'm not giving any spoilers about Spider-Man Brand New Day, even though some people have already gone to see it and have been really good about not revealing spoilers. Who is the actress that has a secret role in Nobody?
2: Oh, Sadie Sink.
1: From Stranger Things.
2: Yep.
1: Okay. And so far, from the people who have gone to see it, they haven't said anything.
2: I haven't heard anything.
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1: As everybody is starting to head on back to school, some students already back in school, a lot returning on Monday. And then I think for the college kids, they start up about mid-August, which is in 2 weeks. So yesterday, my son got the email from the college that he wanted to go to. And he's been officially accepted and all the links to start pre-registering and all this stuff. So this is somewhat new for me as a parent, because it's been a few years since I applied to go to college and went to college. It's been just a few years. So I'm very excited for him. I'm trying to be helpful, but I'm also trying to like just let him do it on his own, right? So the first day of college, and it's located in New Mexico, it's August 12th. And I just looked at the calendar. I'm like, oh, that's in 2 weeks. Okay. So like, and I'm an overthinker and I'm an overplanner. And so now I'm just like, okay, wow. Like I can't let the anxiety get to me, but I'll be hopefully, fingers crossed, right? He gets registered and signed up and dorm and food plan and all this stuff taken care of. And I'm going to be dropping him off at a place he's never been. There was no college tour. There's like nothing. And then I thought to myself, I'm like, wait a minute. Like I didn't do a college tour when I went to college in San Antonio. They literally just dropped me off and they said, figure it out.
0: Yeah, I didn't do a college tour.
1: You didn't do a college tour either.
0: No, it was just.
1: You figured it out though, right?
0: Yeah.
1: Yeah. Chloe, did you do a college tour?
2: I had a very different experience because I went to multiple colleges to look at the tours. And then even when we did, we had a freshman camp before we moved in so that we can get to know all the freshmen.
1: Orientation?
2: Before. No, it wasn't orientation. It was something different. Like it was like a freshman camp. Like we went to a cabin and we did these first ropes courses and all of this stuff.
1: How many
2: people? Cardinal Camp.
1: And it's called what?
2: Cardinal Camp, because we were home of the Cardinals.
1: Okay.
2: And that was my freshman experience.
1: I'd never heard of a freshman camp. Which school was this?
2: It's called University of the Incarnate Word.
1: Oh, I've heard of Incarnate Word in San Antonio.
2: Yep.
1: Okay. Yeah, wow.
0: We didn't go out to the woods get together around.
2: I was very spoiled. And then our RA too even gave us like a campus tour. She's like, if y'all want to do a tour, just let me know.
1: So my son is, I told my son like, okay, well you have to be aware of costs, right? Cause he's not doing financial aid. Like we're paying for it. I say we.
2: Hey, he can get a job.
0: But why do you laugh when you say we?
1: Cause it's coming out of my 401k and he did get some money from his dad for that as well. We are paying for it. Not him. We are paying for it, which is fine. That's why I laugh. But I was talking to him yesterday and he's like, oh, well, I want to take this and I want to take that. And I'm like, you're not going to have space in your dorm room. Like he's an only child. So he has no concept of.
2: Is he going to have a roommate?
1: He's going to have to.
0: Well,
1: because
0: if you want to get the affordable room, you got to get the roommate.
1: Yeah, exactly.
0: Share bathroom.
1: He can either have a semi-private bathroom, which is two rooms sharing one bathroom, mm-hmm. or he can have the community bathroom. He's like, I don't want a community. My son is an only child. He's like, yeah, community bathroom.
2: And I'm I agree. I didn't want the community bathroom either. I got the shared. It was semi? Just four girls sharing one bathroom.
1: Right. So this would be three or four. I got lucky in college because my suite mate was the RA.
2: Oh.
1: So she had her own room and then it was just us two girls. So there wasn't that much fighting for the bathroom.
0: I got lucky in college too.
1: Why?
0: No, I just got lucky
1: you met your
0: in
1: wife there. But when you're in your dorm, Mike D, did you do the community bathroom or did you have a semi-private?
0: No, I was like, you saw the place. There was nothing private about
1: it.
0: Oh,
1: you
0: place.
1: Didn't have a bathroom? I'm kidding. You
0: I was
1: didn't.
0: Surprised. Random strangers didn't step into my room and sleep in there. I was like,
1: just walk in and use your bathroom.
0: Yeah, I was like, you saw the place where I lived, Patty.
1: I understand, but I also understand. The truth is, I'm not as concerned with his education as I am with him learning real life, like how to be responsible, getting up. To
0: but
1: go.
0: That's part of his education.
1: I understand. I was like, he doesn't understand that. I understand.
0: Yeah,
1: that.
0: Like. what I learned going to UT was not just what was in that. It was figuring out how to pay for food and how to pay for rent and everything else in between. Well, so yeah, I was like, it'll be a full education.
1: So I'm excited, but I'm also starting to stress just a little bit because we have to get all of this done in 2 weeks. Fingers crossed.
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1: About 10 minutes ago, for the first time on this show, Patty brought up the fact that your son's preparing to possibly go off to college in the next couple of weeks. And I think it'd be interesting if all three of us, we've all had different experiences in college. If you could give one piece of advice of something that you did in college, you've experienced it and said, hey, I did this, do not do this.
0: Don't take morning classes.
1: Don't take morning classes?
0: No, that did not work out for me.
1: How early was your morning class?
0: 8 a.m.
1: And you...
0: Don't take morning classes.
2: I don't know. I disagree. I took a couple 7:30 classes and it was great because like I finished my day off early.
0: Chloe.
1: Yeah. Like we said, we all had different experiences, Chloe.
0: She even said that with a smile.
1: She was all skipping with a pinwheel in one hand. Throwing glitter up in the air.
0: Okay, Patty Simcox.
1: Well, Chloe, something that you did do in college that you would say, I did this, do not do this.
2: I did this and do not?
0: The one lesson you learned from college.
2: Really? I used to have my phone be unlocked, like I didn't have a passcode, and they ended up going through it, and so I
0: Who's
2: learned
0: they?
2: From there. My roommate.
0: No. And, while you were asleep?
2: Uh-huh. And I'm like, why didn't you wake me up? And they're like, it's because you were asleep. I'm like, that's not a reason. And yeah.
0: To go through your phone?
2: Yeah, they were trying to like contact somebody that they thought that I had a mutual friend with. And I was
0: like. You didn't learn that until college?
2: It's because I was trustworthy. I didn't really like have my phone locked. I didn't like, there was no reason to. And then after that, I've had my phone locked ever since.
0: Okay. Mike D?
1: I was pretty, and I didn't have a whole lot of control over it. I was like, I let anybody in my room. You wanted to just walk in willy-nilly.
0: You never locked your door?
1: Well, because I had this room. I had a roommate that was from Russia. And I purposely got a Russian roommate because they wouldn't bring much. And they wouldn't take up much room. But there was my second year. There was a roommate. And all he wore was Speedos. Day and night. Speedos and flip-flops. No shirt.
2: So was he on the swim team?
1: No, that's what? The thing. There was no reason for Speedo guy, but he also...
0: That's
1: was,
0: how he felt comfortable and relaxed.
1: I guess. He had no place to carry his key, so he always left the door unlocked. And I would say, why did you leave the door unlocked? And he'd say, I do not know where to place key.
0: I also... He had no place to place the key.
1: He had no place.
0: I also learned to wash your sheets on a regular basis.
2: Oh my gosh, yes.
0: Because I had a roommate, my college roommate, and she and I, we got along fine, but she never washed her sheets. And so I went to lengths to get her to wash her sheets, like pouring soda. Like, okay.
1: Pour soda?
0: I did.
1: Oh, she's telling the story of like, I had the worst roommate. She
0: maybe
1: poured soda all over my bed.
0: But I told her why I did that. Because they're all wet and they're all sticky. And so she would, because it was smelling, Mike D.
1: See, Chloe, all they did was go through your phone. Patty was pouring soda on her roommate's bed.
0: Because if you don't wash them, they start smelling. It's the truth. And so I did. I poured soda. And by the time she got home, it was dry. And then she just went to sleep.
1: Man.
0: And I told her.
1: You're the worst roommate, Patty.
0: I was not the worst roommate. But when she woke up, I finally had to have a conversation with her. I'm like, look.
1: Look, I poured soda on your bed.
0: We've been here 4 weeks and you haven't washed your sheets once. And I'm like, and I told her what I did. And she's like, oh, I didn't even notice. I said, exactly. Thank you, Chloe. That was my reaction. I said, let's do that today. Why don't you and I have a laundry day?
1: Oh my God, Patty. I was like, the way you're saying it, I was like, if I was the other person, I'm like,
0: that's
1: what
0: how
1: are you
0: I was.
1: Doing?
0: No, that's not how I said it. But, yeah, that's where I learned the importance of washing your sheets on a regular basis.
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0: say?
1: There's an old saying in Tennessee. I know it's in Texas, probably in Tennessee, that says, fool me once, shame on you. If fool me, we can't get fooled.

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Made it to Friday. Bat yourself in the back. It is a Frankie V in as we count down to the weekend.

0: Power 102.1, Kehlani and Usher. That is called Should Have Never. Usher clapped back on stage, kind of, in regards to that girl that was brought on stage last weekend and didn't really want to participate in the lap dance situation. So he's clapping back, she's clapping back. If you don't know what I'm talking about, just Google it. It'll pop up right there on your feed, man. Requested music next as we get through this Thursday together. Sierra, 1-2-Step, Bruno Mars, Risk It All, also Drake, Shebang, in a few.
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1: I am having a glass of wine.
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0: Sometimes those are the best kind of Friday nights, man. Get some takeout as well, and life is good. Thank you for having us on. We're going to pay bills, head out cash, delete debt, all that coming up. 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

0: Mike D every morning on Power 102.1, El Paso's hit music station. Shakira and Burna Boy, that is called Die Die. And Frankie V is kind of, I guess, boring now that the World Cup is over with, right? That song, of course, from the World Cup. I'm not a huge soccer fan, football fan, but I'll tell you, man, it was cool going to those watch parties. As we count down now to what, football season? Starting to see the practices happening and whatnot. So at least there's excitement there. Requested music next on a Friday. Got Fresh Montana, Ever Since You Left Me, coming up. Requested Olivia Dean on the way. And, of course, if you personally need something, man, slide in my DMs, at Frankie Bizzle. I got you next.
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0: Paso's hit music station, Power 102.1. You got Janice STFU, of course. That is Drake and Frankie V on socials, at Frankie Vissel. Thank you for logging us in, Extra Loud. I do appreciate that. A couple of quick shout-outs. I know, Mandy, you are listening in right now, trying to get through this Friday. You got a bunch of meetings. Like, why do bosses schedule meetings on Fridays? You know nobody's going to pay attention, man. So good luck in those. Also, too, Kelly, thank you for having us on. I know you're working hard right now as well. Got Requested Music next by 50 Cent, Disco Inferno. We'll throw it back in a few. Also, the latest by Ariana Grande, Hate That I Made You Love Me, coming up next.
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Hey, it's Power 102.1. Ariana Grande dropped her album last night called Petal. Everybody on social media talking about that for sure. The lead single is on right now. It's called Hate That It Made You Love Me.

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1: French Montana, Ever Since You Left Me, and Frankie V. There's some big lotteries this week. A lot of people are like, man, I never win. You got to play to win. You know what I'm saying? When these jackpots get huge, you got to play to win. You can't just sit back and be mad that somebody else gets that money, but you don't. Just a little heads up. Got requested Bruno Mars, Risk It All on the way. Zara Larsson, Midnight Sun, also Leon Thomas and more coming up next.
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It is Frankie V. Rollin' Nonstop, man. Got new Drake, Shebang, coming up next. Nothing on

0: El Paso's hit music, Power 102.1. You got Drake and Shebang. It is Frankie V chilling in studio, man. Appreciate you logging us in. So we're still not really sure what happened at Travis Kelce and Taylor Swift's wedding because they haven't really spoken. But SNL's Marcelo Hernandez spoke out, and he was actually asked, what was your biggest, like, shocking thing? Like, what surprised you most at their wedding? And his answer was the fact that Tom Cruise was there. What's his answer? So we're still waiting to get details. It's been almost a month, right? I got requested Bruno Mars, Dave Tam's Rain Dance on the way. Also, Kehlani and Usher, Should Have Never.
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0: Patty Diaz and Mike D every morning on Power 102.1, El Paso's hit music station. It is Frankie V. Dennis, you said it's your turn to cook dinner tonight for your girl. What are you making?
1: Spaghetti.
0: Just basic spaghetti? You do anything special to it?
1: No. I put it all in the same pot, mix it up, and just go to town on
0: Bam.
1: It.
0: Bam. Chef Boyardee right there. Well, thank you for having us on. Enjoy. Dave, Thames, Rain Dance.

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2: 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I feel like Fridays, especially during the summer, a little bit of a drag, right? Because a lot of your friends are off or on vacation, and then you're like, dang it, I've got to work, right? So we're getting through this work day into that 5 o'clock whistle and into the weekend, man. Socials, at Frankie Bizzle, slide in my DM. Let me know what you need. You know I got you. 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

0: 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Pink Panther star Larson stateside. Frankie V. What up, Jenna?
1: I'm driving home right now. I've been listening to the station for a while. You guys are my favorite, and it's just really nice. It's commercial free. It's my favorite thing to listen to on the way home.
0: Of course. Nonstop music coming up next. Bam requested. Brianna Needed Me. We'll throw it back in a few. Also, Bad Bunny, DTMF, and a new one by Tyler. It's all next for you. Hang with us, right?
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1: 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As you get through this work day, you get handed money. 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
1: El Paso's hit music, Power 102.1. Dave, Thames, Rain Dance, Frankie V, Instagram, at Frankie Vizzle. Shout out to everybody celebrating birthdays this weekend in front, man. The first weekend of August. I feel like there's going to be a lot of August birthdays that it's just like it starts tomorrow on August 1st, and then it's like, it's my birthday month, and you're going to have some fun. So that kicks off tomorrow, man. Shout out to everybody celebrating birthdays in August. $1,000 yours at 3. Got Shakira and Burna Boy, Die Die, coming up next.
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Feeling good on this Friday, final day of July 2026. How crazy the time has passed, man. Your boy Chino sliding in, ready to take care of biz.

0: Power 102.1. We are all Paso's hit music station. Ariana Grande, Hate That I Made You Love Me. Chino, hold you down on this Friday afternoon. Que pasa, mi gente? I hope you're doing all right out there. I hope you're doing good. I hope you are prospering and life is amazing. And, you know, I know it would be better if you can get your hands on this money, this $1,000, because everything is so expensive, right? I get it. I totally get it. Make sure you're locked in. Make sure you're answering the winning words on our website and answering the call. We could be calling you this afternoon with $1,000. Imagine.
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2: Flo, Don't Break Her Heart. 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I had tickets last night, late showing, and I don't know if I was prepared for all that emotion. I am not spoiling a thing. 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The dedication to the role, you know, the interaction with the other characters, absolutely nailed it. And I think it was a beautiful movie. 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

And I never been embraced. And the money's hard to make. So I bet they on their face right now. I know that they at the crib going crazy down bad. What they had didn't last. Damn, baby. Sometimes we

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Power 102.1, El Paso's hit music station. Drizzy, too hard for the radio for your Friday afternoon, man. Got some Bieber with UConn on the way. Shout out my girl Angela. Got your throwback Akon and Snoop coming up. Whatever's going to make your Friday better.

0: El Paso's Hit Music, Power 102.1. Bieber with UConn right there on this Friday afternoon, man, as we're approaching August. September's right around the corner. Well, what does that mean? That means the iHeartRadio Music Festival, presented by Capital One, is coming. T-Mobile Arena in Las Vegas with one night sold out. 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I love you!
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10: 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El bucket del día por $10 de lunes a viernes solo en KFC para chuparse los dedos. Precios y participación varían hasta agotar existencias. 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
15: 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Seguro encuentras lo que los niños buscan. Y aparte tienen ofertas increíbles. 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
1: Broke business, I cannot be your man. 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

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This one had its moment, went super viral. Phoenix flexing.

0: 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Bruno Mars, Risk It All. I know there's a lot of parents out there that are ready for that back-to-school shopping. Families with school-age kids spend more on back-to-school than they do for Mother's Day, Father's Day, Easter, and the Super Bowl combined. The National Retail Federation say two-thirds of shoppers have already started. They suggest get essentials like backpacks early, but there's going to be big sales on seasonal fall clothing and electronics like laptops once school is in session. Half are going to shop online, but that's down from last year. More people are going to go back to the store this year, especially to try clothes on. But kids are still getting their ideas and inspirations as to what they want from IG and TikTok. And of course, their friends. Are you ready for how much money you're going to spend?
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